10. Last night, I got stuck in it. I got stuck in my feelings. I get so many dreams, so many questions. I don't get the meaning. I put stuff in my liver, I put stuff in my kidneys. I start seeing my visions, I give into the pressure. Life is a lesson, but I gotta skip on my lane. I build my dreams cause I'm that kind of investor. But praise, I am need. Ever since that message, and I gotta send it up right there. Praise. But I still walk right out of that door. Woke up, gotta get more. Mordecai dropped out in form four, so Mordecai's gotta get out that door. Mordecai's falling out of control. He's not sober, he's not sure. Mordecai lost like all of his bros, all of his soul, all of his goals. Caramba, hustle, I am broke. I struggle and I choke. So many things on the scene, but Israel's in denial tambo. I've got a rope that does it soon, and that does it petera. Cause I'm a spoon, swap an inch, shesera. Boom, wap as a zitendera, akus kufembera. I got team road in Farah Makwati. Team road that joy in the pass. Team road the holy, I got Saramans. Dot sword in the batanyats. Geneda stress, the more money you make. 10 times Geneda waste. My wounds are gender fresh. Whatever you do, I'm Geneda mess. It's cold, minus 20 degrees. I got people, I got family needs. I'm always waking up thinking I'm dead. I am surprised I can actually breathe. I always think we can actually share. But honestly, no one can actually give me anything but GDP. Now I got anger issues. You got to tower and the goons. In the gas, I'm on the boons. I want the boons. This is our price, you dope. This is our price, you rock. This is our price, you pass the queen that could choose. This is our price, you forge. This is our price, you shiv. This is our price, you old. This is our life, you go.

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1: nah.
0: It wasn't science. I had to be alone.
1: Yes.
0: They said I was. Until I saw a different kind of diet. I started doing things, you know, gonna quite a talent. All this beefing wasn't ever in my carriage. I'm just manifesting bitterness. Shaku show now. 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I was feeling gangsta, cause I'm done power. And I can't sleep, rara kwangu to the hour. 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

0: 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Zango Zeho, Zazi Bake. She said, Holy, do you love me? 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Me and my fellow brothers are abusing a girl child. We know if she's on the booze, then she's gonna act wild. Wow. So it's 4-4-4. 4-4-4. 4-4-4. You know it's 4-4-4.
1: You know it's 4-4-4.
0: Plan the chirong body known the Tangana 9 a day in advance. Tinema's a vodka just sat up with Jaga, my pines were paying in rand. Boys Rem Group, the good nets of food, I looked out of the Jaga and my cheeks. Boys Rem Group, I reached out as you do, I looked out of the Kandai, my pigs. 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Yes, yes. Ichi go Zora, Ichi Jim Keda, Ichi Ihor, Ichi Nuch Ked, Ichi Bo, Chagambo ni Pet. She's in a. Pinda DM it, babe. She go pinda BMs Evanes. 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Banave Panwa no Mukira Mutsimba Jay, Uvane Babara.

little brothers are abusing the girl child. So we know if she's on the booze, then she's gonna have one. Yeah, it's for

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18 minutes after 6 o'clock, the opening. We're going to open the show. That is the weekend breakfast. In the Kampo Kano, we're going to David Chifunyi say, I in a Black City. So, we're going to quiet. Also, play for your song from Gary Tite and the late Dr. Oliver Mtukudzi. And this is breakfast on a Saturday. My name is Johnny Cash. Good morning. And how are you feeling? It's cold, I know. What can you do about it? So, how has been your waking week? Tatang is a weekend, ka? Yeah. Good morning, Natasha Bedingfield from the album Pocket Full of Sunshine.

0: May 2026, coming to you live from the mining town of Zwishavhani, Pano, up by Island Road. Zita rangulirwa Johnny Cash, wamuka say.
1: Ngeke ndikulibali.
0: Yeah.
1: Into engeke yenzeke leyo. 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
0: Wow. I do believe some of these things we got to feel good. It's getting cold. Yeah. It's getting cold. It's getting chilly. So sometimes you got to wear jersey. It's not easy because you got to wear jersey. Zigwere zichando zakati wande vana nyumonia once yangopinda mbonzo. I do feel for you. Hey, I do feel for you. It's a beautiful Saturday morning. Nothing you can do about it, just you listen to your radio. Maybe you're just doing a little bit of my chores, Moxin. Because I was saying, those clothes gotta be clean, hey? Uniform, yeah, junior. Yeah, JD, no, Frankie, I watch you. Anyway.

Shekine suited as a back, played back to back with Nears Over My Head, Alexio Kawara, and Andy Brown. Kambo kachinzi go shine right here on the Pulse. So let me just give you a couple of randoms. Rukitika mo kuma sports uko. Nguva dzangu dziri 6:36 right here on the Pulse of the Great Deck. Weekend breakfast with myself, Johnny Cash, till 10 o'clock. So the Castle Lager Match Day 14 fixtures are out, and you can get to go wherever you want to feast your eyes. So, mitambo yakamera yakadai so, that is for Match Day 14. Today is Saturday, the 22nd of 23rd of May 2026. So, the games are as follows. Kuwadzanai Stadium, we have Agama FC versus ZPC Kariba, Herendos College and Simba Bora, Kurufaro Stadium today, and the match is gonna be live, beamed live, yes. Ngezi Platinum Stars versus Bulawayo Chiefs, that is Kubaobab Stadium, the game is also gonna be live. Chicken Inn entertain Scotland Kubaba Fields Stadium. Today, and also in case you didn't know, the Premier League, the Premier Soccer League, that is the Castle Lager Premier Soccer League top goal scorers after match day 13, they are lined up as follows. Ralph Gordon of Herendos College leads the pack with 8 goals, followed by Kama Billiard and Janos Kasund of Dynamos, Washington Navai of Hard Rock, Marvelous Mokumba of Ngezi Platinum Stars. So, Kama Billiard, Janos Kasund, Washington Navai, they are all on 6 goals. Then Marvelous Mokumba, Frank Agyemang, Walter Musona, Harrison Masina, they are all on 4 goals each. That's the race to the Golden Boots. As for players that are suspended this match day 14, Joseph Tulan of Chicken Inn, Alain Chapinduk of Telwan FC, Prince Milanz of Telwan, Ano Tidaishi Gwatis of Dynamos, Nomo Tabora of Simba Bora. This is it's a little bit different with the partnership that is the Premier Soccer League partnership near Lucky Bet. You could the player of the match. Same way as the Central Region Soccer League.

Pitted Kasalaga Premier Soccer League encountered Chahuanda Stadium on Sunday. Both teams arrive on the back of a dominant statement-making weekend results. Kasongo ruthlessly thrashed Bulawayo Chiefs 2-0, while Jimbari dismantled a struggling Triangle 3-0 in a commanding fashion at Rufaro Stadium. In a dramatic moment, the Glamour Boys showed audacity by missing a crucial penalty kick. Handro coach Kelvin Kaindu believes it's said to be an enthralling, high-quality game of football. Last season, Kaindu helped Dynamos escape relegation in a tense and nerve-wracking campaign. However, he said the chapter is now closed and his full focus is on building a competitive Hard Rock side. Our match isn't tomorrow, but on Sunday, Kaindu explained, we are playing against Dynamos on Sunday, but I don't want to talk about them just yet. I'd rather focus on Hard Rock, the team I'm coaching. Of course, it's a massive game for everyone, and we expect passionate fans to turn out in large numbers to cheer for their teams. Both sides are coming into this clash off the back of convincing weekend victories, which makes Sunday's encounter even more exciting. We know their pedigree. They've dominated Zimbabwean football for a long time. We respect what they are capable of. We are coming in as a hungry, newly promoted team from Division 1, and we just hope that at the end of the day, the best team wins. Good luck, guys. A little bit with regards to sports news. We'll continue this news right in the next hour, I should say.

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0: again of breakfast, kickstarter with this track from Happy Blakes, Ainati Gonzi, Pampanazu Pamusinganswe, and also play for you a song from Exquisite alongside Nati O Kambukachinzi Eco Hila right here on the Powers of the Greater. Good morning to Sarah Duve. How you doing? Thanks so much for the love. As always, I send the love right back at you. So today a little bit of the weather I'm gonna be giving you Zakamira say and Tombo Tower Zakasiana Sianaka, because hey, in the news we've got plenty of stuff that's taking place in and around the world. We've got news from inside Zimbabwe as well as Zimwe Now Pisa Kuje Kwe Zimbabwe. So you will just keep it locked down to your IFM, the Powers of the Great, that is on 101.9 as well as 91.8 here in Rishavani. Hey.
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Chrissy B. Back in the day, you could sometimes go to put on music back in the day. When only Anno Farami Sambayaka Kuranayo, there is no doubt about it. Do one of us go to go ahead with them, boy, peace, some of them go ahead, you know, you link it is the goat. But as far as I'm concerned, you know, I grew up in an era where there was epic groove. So you got you can tell and you can see with the bias that a lot of people that were born in the 90s have towards epic grooves and the 80s. And you can even see, look at it the way Sekurumida loves his old school. Yeah. That's one way to say it. And anyway, good morning to Iwewe. Say Major Ryan Abrams. Thank you so much for choosing IFM. Kuna mtara chauma Green Barita Movement. Mamuka seko. Maruwa minga ninas. I do hope you... Yeah. You are cutting it out because Nick is looking out tonight. Hey, I do know. Go on, 17 minutes after 7 o'clock on a chilly Saturday morning. Serving you breakfast is Johnny Cash till 10 a.m. Update is going to be P9's between 10 and 2, bringing you 40 of the biggest hits from this side of Zimbabwe. Hey, and in the meantime, here's something from Kings. Kampo Kanonzi Iko, my man.

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What up at the double album? Yeah, all 50 of the tracks. You gotta love talking vibes, especially when it comes to these kind of slow gems. Oh, ne mudiwa wako mochita and you can make a lavingitis. Hey, hey. So, inini. So, inini, I was just checking out some of these things and some facts that you can check with regards to Zimwe. Zinogona kuva zvakaitwa. Okay. Pane tunyanya yatokuti unogona kunzwa kuti this is what we're talking about. And Anzi, Chinese archaeologists announced findings of the earliest use of barley in China to make beer in Shaanxi province between 3400 and 2000 BCE. And we all love our dear love alcohol. And I will not honor it because it's, when it comes to alcohol, vanhu vakawanda vanotiva kuti aiwa unenge watijairira kana kwataa pamusoro pedoro. So that's how things are. And

Also in the news, we have stories that Kasena Sena with Wicknell dropping charges on his ex-wife, Sonja, and his mother-in-law. So Sonja Matsikanda, the ex-wife of businessman Wicknell Chivaya, and her mother Tabitha Matsikanda were further remanded in custody at the Harare Magistrates Court after the presiding magistrate Nyaranzo Manokore fell ill. The pair is facing charges of cyberbullying, harassment, and allegedly fabricating AI-generated content. That was before the charges were dropped. Also in the news, the Environmental Management Agency EMA has fined Koala Park Albert worth $1,000 for failing to fully comply with the environmental regulations. An EMA assessment revealed that the facility manages a herd of roughly 4,500 cattle and processes about 6

60 head of cattle daily, subject to market demand. Following the submission of the agency's findings, a magistrate is scheduled to deliver a final judgment next Tuesday. And also in the news, government has introduced a new statutory instrument compelling all seed houses to produce maize seed varieties treated with anti-fall armyworm chemicals as authorities intensify efforts to protect farmers from the destructive pest ahead of the summer cropping season. Yeah, parugo sama kuti goho rive rinobuda rakati wandei because these pests, they are such a nuisance. Good morning to you, Percy Chena out of my single. Much respect, Johnny Cash. Panata apo, yeah, in numbers. I'm 19 rango, but yo, So in the meantime, here's a track from Whiz Boy of first year. Aina Tia, I love you.

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0: legendary Sifa Hot Sticks Papuse has been out right here. Sarah, do I hope you're enjoying the songs? Yeah. But as far as I'm concerned, this song is one of those songs that made yo. I can still feel it right now. So before I go to the news, one last old school track. 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Yeah, no. Should be Italy. This is España. Nikaba Kanonzi. Call me.
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0: 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Hashtag roar above all resistance. 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
3: So if you want to talk to me, 0719255655. Do numbers of Zonti Bata. If you want to SMS or WhatsApp, just give me a couple of feedback, hey. And Mazwano Panya heads Ruku Trender. And if you go online, Mazwano, you've got a lot and lots and lots and lots of rubbish that you can sift through and then maybe make up what you can follow throughout the day. And I know there was once a live that was done where it was involving a certain guy called Bruno Mighty T and so forth. I was like, yo, people are really dishing, washing their dirty laundry in public. And sometimes, you know, what's the whole point? And then we've got some gruesome murders happening. Yokutimono slits his friend's throat and drinks blood. Amana.

Congratulations towards the whole point. Sam, what was he trying to happen? You go with your friend that you have been living with, that you have been hanging out for the entirety of your, 29, 30 years, and then you just take Moinda Mese, then you slit his throat. I don't know. Maybe you'll be having something that you want to do, rituals and so forth, but then I don't know. The immediate family, if I'm much very close to the person, the same way you're close to that person. But maybe Dini, I'm going to look at maybe think out loud. Maybe Dini, what do you think? Hit me up 0719255655. You're good. A friend slits a friend's throat, kills him instantly, and then he buries him in a shallow grave. And then I'm like, oh, Amana. Anyway, the world we're living in, Mazwano, people are doing a lot, people are doing the most shame. Ready to live.

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1: Let's just go down south, where we have Valuetse 2.0 by XDepi, Angeke Kabuye MC, Angeke Kabuye, Focalistic Venzo featuring Angle Waffles, DJ Maparisa and Mlucien.

Also, hit me up 0719255655. His name, Shepherd Severa. He had to confess to slitting his friend's throat, and then he's accused of murder. Yeah, he's accused of murdering his friend. And before that, I post on his TikTok account, an AI generated picture of him and his bestie that he then went on to slit the throat. And I've noticed my message kubva kuna mbuya chikonye kumanda mabwe uko. Vati Shepherd Severa na moyo anifarano garam Jerry Eggers guruwe serial killer anymore. Sitra 89 years life in jail, vachi one of their words. Okay, yeah, muono wabo 0719255655. And I wouldn't know what this is, but then iba baba vanfungitsa kuti during this, the course of this week, was it last week, it's this week, anymore is always sentenced to 89 years in prison. Yeah, for various crimes that he committed: murder, rape, theft, robbery. Yeah, Paraiba. This is Penuel Kunene and friends from the album Itembalami. This is Jonase.

Attention, all residents of Rishawa, Nemberengwa, Chivi, Majiwa, Mabasa, Mimosa, and all surrounding areas far and near. Get ready for a life-changing encounter. A mighty revival is coming to Rishawa. The ECG, the Jesus Nation Church, proudly invites you to a powerful visitation of the National Apostle Nelson Mosoya, the representative of Major One Shepherd Bushiri here in Zimbabwe. So mark your calendars. Kuva Musu Thursday 21 May, Friday 22 May, Kusika, then later Kusika, the Night of Wonders, that was Friday, Kusika Nasi Mangwanani. Come and experience the power of God like never before. Healing, deliverance, breakthrough, and divine direction awaits you. 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For more information, contact 0777-353-001 or 0777-020-687. ECG, the Jesus Nation Church, raising a generation of Jesus Nation people. My time is exactly 6:46 pano. Paya FM, the powers of the great. Ekwamuka say, third hour about to go down, and then last hour. So in the meantime, just feel like it's now a time. It's now the time for me to just play this song. I know a lot of us really do love this song. Iweneni. The rise of AI when it comes to producing music. I nakana no kwasa kuidzivisa because you went into was a gara pasika. 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
2: Big one to one LSC. 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

Mpo Patricia Majalisa, Joseph Chimange, Penuel Kunene, Nozi Ngubane, as well as Dan Chanda. 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We celebrate this, guys. We love our indigenous, we love our African sound, hey. So this one, back to back, let me just play a little bit of Dalum Kids. Kamba Gananziko, no trust, taking my time to 2 minutes before 9 o'clock. Last hour, the fourth and final hour is coming up. And Ndrogoti Nini, Shepherd, Shepherd, man. Hey, no trust.

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5: It's because of my favorite view.

Mood, David Lutalo and Leah Kabaganzi go down with the remix released on 19 December 2025. Still sounds good, Shem. It is very, very good. Wow. Last hour of breakfast. Ndatubazopane chimwe chikaranga chandawa chandamudziwa kwai gani yatsoveringa panda chitumikwa mena kuti vakamuka ndibetsera kuti ndizoereka kuti hazvisizvo. So it goes like this. Hanzi kashona inoti kudla chemuzvere hubata mwana vedu. Gore rinoirika. Kufemeka kufemeke. Congratulations to Arsenal fans for winning the English Premiership. Yes, with a game to spare. Track number 5 from Makazi's album. Let me start it again. Yes. From the album Runs on a Big 30 comes this track. Track number 5 runs Chiquette featuring Emo and Gung.

0: for Africa's most iconic marathon, the Econet Victoria Falls Marathon, happening on the 5th of July, 2026. Hashtag roar above all resistance. Hashtag asambeni, my legends.
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0: Ah.

0: Diamond Platinums and Jux. Kamba kanonzi ikweji kana kuti Joy. Not Joy moyo, but just Joy. At 19 minutes after 9 o'clock, the last hour of breakfast. My name is Johnny Cash. How you feeling? And apparently we're now going to have 4 World Cups where Shakira has provided a song. Yeah, she has just produced a new one. Achango Budisai Chaizu is Shakira. And she's going to be one of those songs that is going to be used for the 2026 World Cup in Mexico, United States and Canada.
1: Sam's Corner means Makataura Takakunzwai. 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

Manila, Trinta, Nalicious. The three components of Han Vibes, Kambakajun Singubare 480 on the parts of the Great Act, the Eben Grooves Movement, Kirichi Gutiro Phase 2. Hey! Iwe ka iwe! As I'm in the news, before I go to my next track. So, a KZN woman claims foreign national left here with a mysterious illness. So, Slenhla Hlakhoza, 31, from Tuba Tuba on the north coast of KwaZulu-Natal, actually needs help as her health deteriorates every day. So, Hlakhoza claimed that all was well before she began dating a foreign national who has since left here with an unknown illness. Hlakhoza reached out to Kuleleni TV to request assistance from anyone who might be able to help her out of this misery. They claim that Hlakhoza now looks even older than her mother and that they have tried everything but nothing is helping her aging skin problem. Hlakhoza says this all started back in 2022 when she was 27 years old. Tuleleni briefly shared that she had sexual relation as a cloth with a foreign man. She says she's exhausted as there is nothing she has not tried, from Western medicine and doctors to prophets and izangoma, but her condition still does not seem to change. She says many of the spiritually gifted people she has visited have told her she was bewitched and that this aging skin is incurable. And if I could do something about the pictures, she is saying Aka Eta is like I wonder in a moon who it's said to be a sort of man. So Panamazo put on a monogataiwa is a witchcraft, but it's a condition described as consistent with Werner syndrome, a rare inherited genetic disorder associated with premature aging. Because yo, she looks older than even 8 years old, but she says she's 31. Panikapakaipira. Anyway. Tirongo tuwa haka nasadode umu wangu ka just hope for the best and just hope kuti zuku na udi, zuku na ungubuda. Anyway, to those that are feeling a little bit down, wanu feel kuti zuku na ngisuna kuramba. Yeah, those that have lost loved ones, my sincerest condolences.

All in My Head, Tyler, Tandika, and Wekley J. The Amapiano Club mix is just a few days old. Released on the 6th of May. It's definitely sounding good. It's a cover to Justin Bieber's Daisies, hey? 25 minutes before 10 o'clock. 10 o'clock, Be Nice, Panache and Chenamilo comes through and gives you 40 of the biggest hits this side on the 23rd of May. Ika Kambaka is a dedication to a guy. Yeah. Ndatini ndiku dedicatele kuna the one only, the one the only Tonderai. Dzokane hari matsero awane kuwana. Please. Kamba kana dziko Tonderai. By Paddington Chiwashira.

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Yemi Alade featuring Angelique Kijo. Kamba ganon ti eko. Shake it from the album Woman of Steel. Feels so nice to be back on. Yeah. My name is Johnny Mari, Johnny Cash. Ndangandine yoko vangu nengu wadza 6 o'clock. Mangwanani kushika nengu wadzi no 4 minutes before 10 o'clock. Doku siye mauka panashe pinais. 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Dwa ifon machaka. Kachinziko, thank you, Mr. DJ. As always, the pleasure.

0: So it is 8 minutes after 10 right here on YFM, checking out the sounds of Simon Chopa Chimbetu, Africa Inalie. Remember, May is the month of Africa, where we celebrate ka continent kedu, kanauti atinoti continent yedu ye Africa and all the other things African. And holiday Africa ya totanga, you know, it's a long weekend, eh? The weekend is extending kushika tashika when ne Monday, so that means kubasa vanoenda kumabasa massive sevens, you go back to work ne chipiri ne vamwe vakasiyana siyana kana uri ku private, private kazhinji unonzo tamba iri kurira, but all the same, it is what it is. Welcome to YFM 101.99 to 1.8. my name is P Nice Panache, and yeah, remember, right here we only give you
1: YFM. 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
0: Yes, it is the official top 40. We are here to count down from number 40 down to number 1 between 10 and 2 p.m. So get in touch, 0719-255-655. 0719-255-655. That's the number that you use to link up with me in the studio. Mega shout out to Johnny Cash, a.k.a. Billy Matt, who was here. That is between 10, 6 and 10. He's going to be on your radio again next weekend, same time, same place. Make sure that you set a date. Wongova wina yezwe kare musondori notera. Asparizu ino sektore kwa ndaita. Tenge timbo, you know, tikamboti Africa, Africa. Tomboti, you know, the top 40. Tombo kanda zwaka siyana siyana some interesting facts. And tell you what, we also have got some giveaways on the show. Two games that tenge titamba. You call in pa number zangu za ndataura ziyaja 0719-255-655. You answer 5 questions, eh? Immediately over auto wina mubayere wako. Kana uchinge wago na kupindra ma 5 questions waya. Waizi wa zunio zunio related nechi ne Africa. So whenever you hear the song ya ma Africa, unofana ungu gara wakato bayera wakato gazira kudaila, because any moment from there, expect kuti pachange pachi winis kwa mibayro ya kasia na sia na kere so far ma sponsor ido agasia na sia na kusangani sira Leos. Yeah, so ndo zurugiti kabano pa nefenyiro ya FM, but right about now I'm gonna give you a double play from Baga. The other one is a song which I presume you know, Inonzi Mvura, and then there's another one which he released a few days back, perhaps a week ago, Inonzi Iyo Ndipe Hutsi. I like the part where he says, there's the panache. So it's a brand new track. After this, we start the official countdown right here on YFM. Let's do this.

So his name is Baga Weraga, coming through Nenziyo Inonzi Ndipe Osi. You know, I like this particular song not because he said Dedza Panache, and maybe because my name is Panache. No. Song yakatongwa ipazo kutongo dana. That's according to me. But remember, you can always choose these ones to be in the top 40. Eh? That is, if you're enjoying them, unokwanisa kuvote. Ndibate pa 071-925-5655. I'll let you know kuti onaka voting process yachona inombofambiswa sei, because it's easy, man. All you simply gotta do is join our WhatsApp channel. Repo WhatsApp rera. You don't need data to be part of the voting crew and vote at yatinoti iyo top 40. You join our WhatsApp channel every Thursday. We then throw the songs amurukutaiwa and oma songs are kupisa. So manje. You get to choose. Aurukuda utazenge achirira on a Saturday between 10 and 2. You get to choose the kare. Obviously, song inema number kawanda, inema votes kawanda gets to be number one. So yeah, it's easy. Link up with me right about now. I'll plug you with the link. Don't vandaku ida senda kusetera pena. Baga Weraga, double play Mvura, back to back with Ndipe Utsi and Zidenza Panache. Like it, eh? 20 minutes after 10, that's the time. Remember, this is official YFM Top 40, and we are about to take it to the top. Yeah, baby. We are about to take it from the top to number one. So, who is on number 40 today?

It's Mullest 1K with the song called Mark Zuckerberg, sitting at number 39 on the top 40. At 10:28 being the time, good morning to you. Thank you so much for choosing YFM as your station of choice. Otherwise, I'd say Madidi. So last Saturday when I was here, we spoke about Nyaya Zemvura. And apparently, it seems like water is still an issue in Zwishavane. There's a message that I saw in this particular group where a certain resident was asking, Lot to Vranetsa as Mudaiva New Town Kanzo Moswam say Vrano Budaka one pamwez Kurabuti Trukwanam Vura at least at 12 days a year. And Bakuda no Buddha Shoma Shoma footy 30 minutes, 1 hour, then boom, Yarova passi. Abanzi Murgunza Maga Kwitza Biri Zikodaro. Remember last week we were talking about the two cholera cases that were recorded at the Shavane District Hospital. So yeah, this was in Zirumoko Nzirezo Zunyanze, kuti mvura inenge isingabude. Also received quite a number of phone calls, eh? Some were saying kuti isusu pa denpeda ibude, but pa next year buda, and all that stuff. So I don't know, I honestly don't know, but I just wish and hope that one day we'll be able to have a representative from the town council, that is Shavane Town Council. Gombonya sotsanangura kuti category aratha criteria yavanoshandisa pamvura kuti kumwe inobuda kumwe ibude yakambomira sei, because as far as I'm concerned there are places that I know for a fact kuti mvura inotobuda almost every single day, almost every day, but kuna nalo tiri kunzonzi mvura iri kubuda once a month for about an hour to 30 minutes to an hour at most. Ndobva yatorwa pasi, obviously inenge ichitobuda ichitsororoka zvishomanana ibude yakawanda. How then do we fight against issues like waterborne diseases, nana cholera, etc. Just what I'm saying. But anyway, it's a conversation that I, as Finesse Panache, would like to have some day with the representatives of the Zwishavane Town Council. Speaking of which, there is a memo that they also shared. I wish, if you are interested, I can also share with you. But if I can share a memo that consisted of at noti ma phone numbers, in cases of emergency, you can simply call in. Oh, but siro, zinuzagada sana moto. Vachita ayo mangoma numbers akachinja. Maimbo ziva ayaya akachinja. Kwane ma new numbers. So yeah, the Shavane Town Council wishes to advise its residents and us and all other stakeholders that pane number itwa for my fire and ambulance services. In case pane pabvira, pane pabatira, urukuda kufona. Number za imboshanda kudara adzisha sande. 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Now, for me, I think this is a must-have phone number in your in your conduct book, eh? Kuitira in cases of an emergency, because I was not emergency, you know, it's karini, moto no bakarini. Saka kuti isusu kana uchida kuona zvekare public notice in the bate pa number dzangu dzem studio. Now, this is the number.

zim studio is that this is the ku ambulance kana ku fire department yes shavane town candle this is pa ya FM studio debate pa 0719255655 then kana uri pa channel yedu you can simply go and take a look at the message it is there the flyer rather ni ma number it is there on our channel kana usina kujoina channel debate I can also give you the public notice wo verenga ugara uinadzo next time panning 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what I mean so yeah must have for you must have contacts for you debate studio ndiku plug idzandirwadziwe nadzo we move on with the top 40 right now we're going to number 38.

Mega Miles, Proscan, na Proscan rather than Zio Inonzikia Imado, sitting at number 37 on the top 40, taking our time to exactly 10:39. Good morning to you, Moyo. Arise Madiri, nice to know kutoka Terra Nefenyuro ya FM. Arise Iku Mabasa. You said Utaya Watiri Takakutsi Girapanashe. Uriku Uriza, my weekend vibe, Chayo Chayo, Tuvatato Funga Makulayo, Apatripa Mawix, Murupa Mawix Papi Kumakuruan, eh? Murupa Mawix Papi. Chance owns around first songs and Logo now Kitira. 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Call me in the next hour around 10 past 11, cause the tenge titamba jimwechi game ucheku inisa airtime. So kana uchinge wa omerwa ndrukuti ne masawe rako bozo ndrukuti kana uchinge wazo omerwa iwewe, you can also give the phone or pass the phone to the next one anenge aripo to noti vano kubatsirere vano kuwinirere airtime yachona. But all the same, thank you so much for tuning in. And also I wanna say shout out to you, my guy TK, we're Manchester United, eh? Tuning in all the way from Kariba, the beauty of the internet, man. You know, you have got a friend, perhaps you planning on traveling, which would have great day. Auchabati FM terrestrially, Trukuti Susu, you can stream online. 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So, yeah, shout out to you first, Manchester United. Otherwise, Arisei Madir, Kurisei Kariba, Zirikwere. Fish, speaking of Manchester United, Zofila say Zogwaza is right team around the might. Hey, Arsenal will bottle the league. What happened? We are the 2025-2026 champions, man. Super excited. You know, I was watching that Bournemouth Man City game. Nagato figure just Arsenal. Nagato Gazera will celebrate because I looked at the previous 10 games that Bournemouth had played. They had a good run. 10 games, no defeat, just my draw, Nema wins. On the other hand, City.

0: kudangana kwa Arsenal cheko cheko scored the goal that gave Arsenal the lead. Though Erling Haaland scored later on, a 1-1 couldn't take the race to the final day. Zvinobva zvareva kuti City yakabva yafa ne draw. They were supposed to win that particular match. So yeah, tiri kufadaya. Back to the top 40. This time we're going to number 36. And so number 36 today, we have got a brand new entry. The first for the day.
1: My G's.
0: My G's, shout out to Votes.
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0: Asake, Young John, and well, Focalistic. The song is called Two Factor. I don't know what happened there. Brain freeze. Funga zakano sticker and the title rakano disappear. Funga. Moving on with the top 40.
1: Who is my dad? No.
2: Chopping.

busy signal coming through. Nenzio inonzi drink up sitting at number 33 on the top 40. Sondera Fura kankari pa number 34. Just a quick rundown of what we've covered so far from number 40. On number 40 today, we had Atenda Chings and Nenzio inonzi Makoti. Mark Zuckerberg was on number 39. From there, we had number 38 by Nyasha David and Nenzio inonzi Chodi. Mega Miles and Proska Nekambo Kabo Kanonzi Kiai Mado was sitting at number 37. Vols JT Isama takes the first brand new entry, sitting at number 36. Young John featuring Asake and Focalistic Nekambo Kanonzi Two Factor from 36 to number 35. Sondorino Takura and Calvin Mangena. Nenzio inonzi Venda from 31 to number 34, Msondorino. 34 to 33, Winky D and Busy Signal linking up with us right here on YFM 101.9, 91.8. And remember, if you want to stand a chance to win free airtime, make sure to nondi bataka in the next hour between 11:10. Yeah, around about there, kuma 11:10, go 10 past 11 to quarter past 11. Shangen City, we utifunire, toku vunza some things about Africa. Remember, we are celebrating the month of Africa, and then a Monday tenge chipembere yati not Africa Day. So yeah, timbo not unoziwe ere zvakawanda about Africa. Kana uchingwa omero, make sure you've got somebody who is clever by your side so that unompa ufoni okubatsira. Kana zvinge zvazoramba, aiwa yekanwaro zvinenge zvaramba, we move. So right

So that is another brand new entry there, sitting at number 31, the sounds of Takura, the Shona Prince, Nenzio Inonzi Tattoo, taken out from his latest EP, Vanilla. The EP, taking our time to exactly 11 o'clock. Good morning. Thank you so much for choosing us, eh? And making YFM your favorite radio station, your station of choice. And please don't touch that dial. We have got more hits coming through Panechino Chirongwa. But also don't forget that between 11 past, well, between 10 past and quarter past 11, you make sure that iwewe wandifonela pa number zangu zem studio. Hey, number zangu zem studio is 0719-255-655. I'll say it again, 0719-255-655. Now, ndiyange ndichikubvunza mibvunzo yakasiyana siyana maererano ne continent yauri iwewe Africa. Remember mwedzi watirika mwedzi we atinoti Africa month, and so 25, which happens to be this Monday, tenge tichipembera atinoti Africa Day. So yeah, ndo saka ndiri kuti tisange tingobvunzana maererano nekuti iyo tonoti continent yedu unoiziva zvaka nyanya kusvika papi. Easy questions, simple questions, zvinhu zvaunonzwa, zvinhu zvamunotaura zuvali, ndozvandichange nichizvibvunza. Kana uchinge wagona, kana uchinge wahwina, you stand a chance to grab yourself a free airtime konapo konapo ipapo. But before we get to that, I've got a double play that I'm gonna give you right about now. The first one starting from the Afro Sungura version of Samanyemba, done by the one and only DJ Stavo, representing Kwekwa there.

0: Africa Month. That's why we're doing this. Checking out the sounds of the worship Africa for Jesus. 12 minutes after 11, to open and go to the number, go to the Penyro FM 101.9 91.8. Now, did you know that Africa is the second largest continent? From a continent, Africa is the second largest continent and is made up of 54 internationally recognized countries, each with distinct cultures, languages, and histories. And just so you know, if you have watched so many American soapies, they are people, eh? That still mistakenly think that Africa is a single country. So the continent is the most linguistically diverse in the world, with over 500 languages. Rather, it actually has got over 2,000 languages across the border, with Nigeria alone having over 500 languages. Africa for you. Why not celebrate Africa? So, like I said, that I've got a game that we're going to play. Call me now, 0719255655. You win your airtime, Konapo, Konapo. And already, I do have a caller on the line. You're live on the FM. Good morning.
1: I'm
0: Jenwangu. Sorry?
1: Tinevimbonyoni.
0: Are you supposed to go tinetine? Unani papo. Uruega. Sakam Vunzangu guy go no one near my gang.
1: Ah,
0: Uno pizza. All right, are you ready? Wagadzirida. All right, which country is home to Great Zimbabwe? Dibunza Shekari. Which country is home to Great Zimbabwe?
1: I know them.
0: Waremirwa. All right, quickly say hi to a few of your friends before I let you go. Yo, boy. Night in every morning. Yo, we. Chupi. Into a vibes voice. 0719255655. This is the number. You are live on Yaya FM. Good morning. What happened to this caller? You are live on Yaya FM. Good morning.
2: Morning, very good.
0: I want to
2: be
0: born. Do you know ndakanaka. Kuri sei kwa chivi mzora nasa?
2: Kwa chivi mzora nasa.
0: Chimbondu uza mfeso wangu. Uri, waka, unani infect? Ndisati ndatanga kutamba neyo chigemu changu?
2: Nina mada wangu.
0: Wano kubatira, rekana swawomira?
2: Wano kubatira.
0: Alright, how many countries are in Africa?
2: 54.
0: 54, that is correct. And which country is home to the great Zimbabwe?
2: Zimbabwe.
0: Zimbabwe, indeed. And which country has the largest population in Africa? A. Kenya. B. South Africa. C. Nigeria. D. Egypt. Sorry?
2: South Africa.
0: Chimbopa mama phone it in.
2: Nigeria,
0: that is the correct answer. Right, Zoremkomana. Imi micha chimbatsira handitika.
2: Yeah.
0: Right. How many African countries will be representing the continent pa FIFA World Cup? Ichange ichitwa mwedzi unotera. A 12, B 8, C 10, D 9.
2: 10.
0: It is correct. And the last one, which African country is famous for pyramids and ancient pharaohs?
2: Egypt,
0: and my guy, congratulations to you. Quickly, before I collect your details, ndoda kuti umorese vaviri vatatu, handiti?
2: Ndoda umorese vaviri vangu vari kujenya, kubva Matanga. Namai vangu vari pano.
0: Namai vako. By the way, how old are you?
2: 18.
0: Nayo wakachenjera. Titende mukoma wangu, handika?
2: Thank you
0: so much for being part of this. It is hashtag Yakanyanya, hashtag Mawambi Matuga, Maveji Mjembe. You know, I had to make sure kutindadana ka mchembere. Because if I'm in South Africa, but I'm going to go to Inenge Guestwork. Anyway, congratulations to you, my guy, representing Chivi. Their free airtime is coming your way just about now. Right about now, we check out a brand new song from Hulengente. This one is titled Pandicha Zorora. Before, after that, we then start the countdown from number 30 down to number 21.

So whenever Oskid is doing the production, expect the song to be a massive hit. Produced by Oskid Wegweru. Song ya ulengende pandicha zorora. Taking our time to exactly 20 minutes after 11. Thank you so much for making YFM your station of choice. Remember, if you want this kutingeri mu top 40, zekiri nyore, unukwansa kungwa ivotera zekari. And now, I had a message that I received from Komuangu Arpa Izaipa, kewanonzi eu jinyangwe banyangu marara saizo. 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That is okay. 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There's nothing that I change. Not even a single. Kanapane kumando tuwe. I'm not only nzuganji tira a breath. You know what I mean. But all the same, a big shout out to you. Thank you so much. Parisaipa Izaipake. Mzora nasi. So we are about to do the countdown from number what? Number 30. Taka end up at number 21 mu awarino. And congratulations to you, my guy from Chivi. Wa winner pa churunga cha tru celebrate South Africa. Timo tatiso zvakasiyana siyana. Mairano nimwedzi we watiri unoyu Africa Month. So major talking points in the previous hour, we had a new entry by Votes JT Isaima text, the first one of the day, which was sitting at number 36, and another one came through at number 31, Takura from Vanilla EP Inonzi Tattoo. Musondarino kambokaripa number 30 ndeikakaka.

Sounds of Sean, Runner Roos, Junior Spraga and Madedido coming through Nenzio Inonzibata, sitting at number 28 on the top 40, 1134 being the time. And I'm just here to remind you that on the 6th of June, there's something massive that's going to be happening at Palawani Lake World Resort. Kuchange kune Palawani Wellness and Fun Day. So make sure that you pull up, bring a friend, tell a friend, bring your girlfriends. No, your girlfriend, man. Bring your girlfriend. On the day kuchange kune chirungwa sekutora kwandaita che wellness ne fun day. So either unoda kumhanya, unoda kufamba, you want to cycle, you want to do zumba, zvese izvozvo zvinenge zvichiwanikwa on the day 6 June. So registration iri kuita iyo $20 kupinda kuti ukwanise kuve part of the team that will run for either 21 kilometers, 10 kilometers or 5 kilometers. Remember, you can choose distance yaunoda. 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And automatically you then get yourself an FC Platinum jersey red this season ipapo. So make sure that you are part of this. Kana uchida ku register iwewe, it's easy. But a number dzinotera 0775 207 195. Big shout out to Mimosa, MIPF, Cell Insurance and many others that are making this event a success. Moving on to number 27 on the top 40.

of Oriano. The song is titled July Nengiros. If you're a big fan of Oriano, he has got a brand new song which he released 9 days ago. It knows Iyo Bebe. You can check it out. Hey, number 28 was Ja Praise and Nedzio Yake Inonzi Rujowa. And on number 29, we also had another massive tune there coming through from Nashizim. Rather, number 28 song Inonzi Tambisa. 29 was Nashizim, Apa Wonai, Kabza De Small and Crew with Abantu and Abako sitting at number 30. Moving on to number 26 for the day. No, it's number 25.

fans, you are going to bottle the league. Papi Pacho, Muripi. A shout out to every Arsenal fan out there. The pulse of the dike. On number 23. No, this is number 24. This is number 24. From 23 last week, a prayerful song. Enjoy.

Sir Junior Spraga, they're sitting at number 22. Nekamboka Kekanon Zitinodana. Now we are 2 minutes away from 12 midday and we move straight to number 21.

is the month where we celebrate with we month at Noti Susu Africa month, where we get to, you know, celebrate everything Africa, by the way. And just to give you a heads up of some of the facts that you may not have known about the continent of Africa. It is actually the second largest continent in the world, with 54 countries, and also it has got over 2,000 languages anotaurwa mu Africa imomo. Etikatarisa nyika dzakaita sana Nigeria dzine ma languages anodarika 500. In Zimbabwe alone we have got 16 official languages. And tell you what, Africa has the youngest population globally. More than 60% of Africans are under the age of 25. So yeah, those zvinwe about Africa as a continent. And also, some people may not realize this, but Africa actually influences the global music, eh? So we have got genres like jazz, blues, reggae, amapiano from South Africa, of course, Afrobeats, samba, hip-hop, they all carry African roots. And in case you also didn't know, the Nile River, which is one of the world's longest rivers, flows through 11 countries and supported civilizations for thousands of years, including ancient Egypt. That's how big this continent is. So yeah, happy Africa month, and come Monday we celebrate the day on the 25th of May. Tovatati, happy Africa Day. It is 101.9, 91.8 IFM, on the top 40, giving you nothing but the best in terms of mangoma zvingungu ntengu, shasha dzengoma, mboma dzemangoma dziri pano. Remember, kana uchida kundibata mustudio mangu, unotiri ringa pa 0719-255-655. Another song from South Africa, which played yakamborira zvekudharadhara chaizvo, but is one of the biggest songs according to me as we celebrate Africa Month. And I'm gonna give you this one back to back with a brand new Junior Spraga, Tweka. So after Muteuro, we drop Tweka and then we start countdown from number 11.

Turkey Vibes and Ekambo Kake Kanonzi Dai Uri Wangu sitting at number 16 on the top 40. Remember, this is Nefenyiro AIFM 101.99 to 1.8. And Ningoku Zaru Zambenge Zakamira said the major talking points of the top 40 so far. Kuvagu number 40. So far, we have read two new entries. The first one was sitting at number 36, that is Volts, JT, Isama Text. And then the second one, Baitakura, straight up from, sitting at number 31 rather, Nikambuka Nonzi Tattoo from the EP, Rinonzi Vanilla, the EP. So yeah, so far, those shinji zhiwumbe, zhatatina. So, and our biggest drop for the week so far is none other than Snoko Noko from number 15 last week to number 23, Amusondorino. 58 places going the wrong direction. But let's look at from at the list from number 20 or number 20, Goda Wekwa Moyo from 26 last week in Nzio Inonzi Mizimu Yangu. Mr. Attention, our first non-move of the day, 19 last week, 19 this week, Nekamboka Nonzi Zwanza. Master Edge, Impossible from 22. To number 18, 4 places going the right direction. Saint Flo, Uchazo Ntida, ndu stare song yake. Kangaripa number 16, Msondora Fura, Msondorino. 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And number 16, Turkey Vibes, kuvapa 14, Msondora Fura. 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At the end, Mese Mozoita Zumba. So Panama distance are not iwo 21 kilometers, 20 kilometers, rather 21 kilometers, 10 kilometers, 5 kilometers. Registration irukuita iyo $20 chete chete. So Trukuti Susu, once you register, once you pay your $20, you get an FC Platinum jersey, my medals. Ni chikafu zvekare ndozvimwe zvichange zvichiwanika on the day. So make sure that you save the date, 6 June 2026. Ndo pachange pane chirongwa chePalawani Wellness and a fun day as we get straight into the winter season. So you are welcome to register. Unokwanisa kubata number dzinotera 0775 207 195, 0775 207 195, ndidzo number dzaunokwanisa kufona akuti ubatsirikane. So Paris no toendera mberi nechirongwa. Achirongwa chedu che top 40 tava kuenda pa song iripa number 15. And the question is, who is on number 15 today? My gosh, can you guess? Take just guess, you know, maybe Diesel.

Mr. Master KG, this one is titled Vuma Vuma, one of the biggest gems in South Africa at the moment. I remember this. If ever you want to update your playlist, this is the place to be, eh? Yeah, FM every Saturday, a bit

fan of this particular song called Shabang. Not because of just the lyrics, but I also like the fact that I heard the voice of Takeoff, the late rest in peace Takeoff, and the Migos giving some ad-libs there. Massive tune. We move to number 4, number 13.

what you wanna say. I feel however, whichever way you wanna feel, but I'll tell you, for me, he is bigger than Hulenkete. That's according to me, according to PNS Panache. Mukauru by Junior Spraga sitting at number 13 on the top 40, and we quickly gonna move to number 12.

number 5 last week to number 11 this week. Number 12 for Chief Wenje Pamukwiza is the title of that particular gem. And after this, Tokudzodzi Zaka Nge Zichatia Tarisera Pamberapa.

So it is now a minute after 1 p.m. and welcome to the final hour of the Yeah FM Top 40. It is the chat show, baby, with P Nice Panache, Ambassador Emako. So remember the hashtag we say mawambi matuga maveji mjembi yoita bombi mlombi. Otherwise, greetings in the name of the King Selassie. Pangongatera urum taxi, pangongatera urum mota. Or perhaps you don't even like me, hey? But because wapinda mu mota ya wango pinda wa ya gateri. 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Otherwise, inda kanaka zwa na chep chema. So, yeah. Counting down the hottest top 40 according to you. Remember, you always have got an opportunity ya kuchuza masongs wa nungwa shidote aguzupinda mtop 10 musondorega rega kana kuti mtop 40 musondorega rega by simply coming through pa number zangu zinoti 0719255655 0719255655. 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So I've got airtime to give away in the next couple of minutes, but before I do that, I'm gonna be playing you something from Magic Watch. I'm not happy because this is AI, man. AI is taking over, you know. Wanongo inda ba AI wongo nonyora ma song, and then the next thing, a song is out, it's on top of the charts, and it's the biggest song in the country. So I'm gonna be playing you a song from Magic Wacho Kure Kure. It's a Zim Liberation Military song cover. And by the way, it's AI, artificial intelligence. It's not actually him in the studio, but it's AI. And also it's gonna be a, what do you call it? Back to back, double play. And then kana tadaro toshitanga kuwinisa airtime. Kana yo uchiziti unoziva about Africa. Not that much. Kungo ziwo about Africa. Make sure you don't phone around 10 past, 11 past. Do open change and chi tamba game.

0: 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just kungondipa minduro 5 chete dziri correct about Africa watu wina zvinhu zvako right about now
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0: Titled Africa there from Toto, celebrating the month of Africa. Yeah, baby. Shout out to every African across the globe, man. You know, some of the Africans could be in Jamaica, some could be in the UK, some could be in the States. Shout out to you, wherever you are. Remember, you can always tune into YFM and stream live on yfm.co.zw. Some say www.yfm.co. It's typically the same, man. If you go and type those prompts on your webpage, you definitely get the results that you are looking for. So, Great Duck, right about now, I'm about to give away free airtime. So, in case you want to be the one to win, hey, kana uri kuda kuwina iwewe, ndibate izvezvi. No one about that is just super number Zangzem Studios, not 0719-255-655. And turn out Urisha Shere, Uno Ziva Ere. Do you have a caller on the line already? You are live. Wanaka. Chitango tell us what you need to say. I'm going to say you're to a phone already. Because Ugazofona, Kakata is at your pits. There is no way I'm going to give you because Mutemo and Dining and Dapu and Mui Nisi Washona, when you go cheat Iwewe, you must simply, you know, be able to answer all the five questions which I'm gonna be asking you. You are live on YFM. What's gonna say? That's good. And then one
1: good.
0: All right, Murise Maguron. Magazare Maguron. Ayo atinotenda. Right, makuru wane murukuzo wa mwezo watiri turuku celebrate atinote Africa Month and emuswe Monday tininge tichi celebrate Africa Day. Andika saka tine Africa Month challenge ya trukita mkakuna kuwina mnozu inira airtime ya nyutaka endataka endanditi. Right, saka ni mvinzo yangu i5 chete imimi kana maomerwa munoparipa duze ni emifona anditi.
1: Ayo andome
0: amuomerwe. All right, are you ready? Which African music genre from South Africa has become globally popular? Number one, rumba. Two, country. Three, pansula. Four, amapiano. Amapiano is the correct answer. And Twenda Mberi, name one African country that speaks Portuguese.
1: Mozambique
0: is correct. Now, what is the name of the regional organization that promotes unity amongst African countries? Number one, NATO. Number two, Africa Union. Number three, FIFA. Number four, NAC, National AIDS Council. Which is which?
1: Number two, Africa Union.
0: Africa Union, and that's correct. Now, apparently, I've lost this caller there, but he was having a good ride. But I'm not sure if I'm going to get airtime in India. Sorry, come on. 0719255655. I can't just go away with this airtime. I gotta give it to somebody. You are live on YFM. How are you?
2: Hello.
0: Hi, how are you?
2: Masere.
0: I want to square and then one group.
2: Shalom,
0: Shalom, how is Shurugu today?
2: I'm right.
0: Nice. Uripa picha hapo chapo mshurugu.
2: Kwamfiri.
0: I want no tender. Right. Tallest mountain in Africa rinonzani nai murugu.
2: Mati.
0: Tallest mountain in Africa rinonzani.
2: Mount Inyanga.
0: Mount Inyanga. Holy tena turne song yoyo.
2: Hello.
0: Mm. Are you still
2: Inyanga Mountain?
0: Inyanga Mountain is the tallest mountain in Africa.
2: Okay.
0: All right. Which waterfall is shared by Zimbabwe and Zambia? The Ipi waterfall in Oshaywa in Zimbabwe and Zambia is popular. Zambezi? Munani go nani go pamuri papa?
2: And Nashan.
0: Chimbompa ifoni pamwana go nakubatsirai.
2: Karib
0: Adem. 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No. Honestly, come on. I didn't mean for them to laugh at you like that. But, you know, it's the largest waterfall. Inotoringe kwa pasipano. Seven wonders, what to answer? 0719255655. One more caller and then we let this go. Kana pachinge pasha ya winner. You're live on YFM, how are you? Yeah, hello.
1: Hello.
0: Hey, ndiyani wangu?
1: Ndiyani kwa mazuyo.
0: Kuri seye kwa mazuyo, baba? Seems like the network is doing and saying kutai wa ima pana anufandra we. Saka ndoti imanji kana padai. 0719255655. Let me see if I can talk to my producer and give you permission to take one more caller.

0: Right, great day. 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You are live on your FM. How are you? Ayo andiri bondi yani wangu.
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0: Right. 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
1: Mount Kilimanjaro.
0: Mount Kilimanjaro is the correct answer. Now, ndati zoni nini ndine mbunzo wati now. Ndeipi nyika ine largest population per space mu Africa.
1: Mu Africa.
0: Mhm. Nakupa ima answer ekutanga A inoti Kenya, B inoti South Africa, C inoti Egypt, D inoti Nigeria.
1: Nigeria
0: is the correct answer. And tuenderera mberi tobvunza ndichiti which waterfall shared by Zimbabwe and Zambia is one of the world's largest?
1: Vic Falls.
0: That's correct. Tuenderera mberi zvekare 2 out of 2 aiwa muri kupisa. How many countries are in Africa? Mucontinent ye Africa inonzi nema countries mangani?
1: 54,
0: that's correct. And which African country is famous for pyramids and ancient pharaohs?
1: Egypt.
0: Aiwa muri kupedza mukoma wangu muri kupedza chaizvo chaizvo. Right, this one is simple. How many African countries will be representing the continent at this year's FIFA World Cup tournament?
1: 10.
0: And I with that, I say congratulations to you, my guy. You've won yourself for free airtime. Kere Sofia FM. Don't know what you're doing. What are you doing? What are you doing?
1: What are you doing? What are you doing? What are you doing? What are you doing? What are you doing? What are
0: you doing?
1: What are you doing? What are you doing? What are you doing? What are you doing? What
0: are you doing? What are you doing? What are you doing? What are
1: you doing? What are you doing? What
0: are you doing? What are you doing? What are you doing? What are you doing?
1: Marain Makwasha,
0: thank you so much. 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
1: shambudha
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0: song, if you are looking for a reliable career partner, look no further than Efidel from Harare all the way to Shavani Vanukwansa Kukutengera, which means you don't need to be physically there to get whatever you want in Harare or any part of this country. 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I wonder how they do it, but hey, nyaya ndiripo yekuda kuti vanoda kuti iwe uve neupenyu hwakareruka. We move on to number 6 to number 5,
1: the pulse of the dike.
0: So this is your number 5 track for the day. Hello.

The Shona Prince, Lenda Shona Takura, and Gemma Griffiths, Apangwechetena Sun, Cry on My Shoulder, beautiful gem right here, sitting at number 4 from number 8 last week, is the top 40. Let's get a check out the song that is on number 3 today.

0: This one from number 2 last week to number 3 this week. Natty O, Mr. Bumshelele, the leader of the youth, Holyton, and the advocate of love, Nyasha David, they coming through Ninziwe Inonzi Wakabaka. Who is on number 2?
1: Number 2.

0: Sane Wave with the song titled Mazokuda from number 5 last week, and this brings us to 156, which means we are 3.5 minutes or less away from 2 p.m. And guess what? The next best presenter is in the studio to take care of business. Pinas Panache, Chambasara Chemako. So we do this next time, that is next Saturday between 10 and 2, where we're going to be checking out the top 40. Right about now, the song that is on number 1 is a song that needs no introduction.
1: Number one.
0: A song that you all know.
1: One.
0: A song that we all know. Most probably we all love.
1: Number one.
0: So this one has been on this particular spot for the past 3 weeks, eh? 4 weeks in a row on number one. Wulengende, Jingons, we see sa baby. Let me take it from the top.

Wagwan to you and you and you and you on my menu. Zora na zizi. Adu janga cha kwazana, amcha cha kwazana then. Adu bata bunzana haso nanga chi badra this week ratadari kairi. Since barba weekend, toso bunzana futi kuti uri kuita nezve uri papi. 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Nai nai. Uchiitei. Then to set the request show, after the request show to personality teacher selection. But to chikanda zvingungunde ngundandi chunvi chune machunzi after machunzi. You know how we do it, but panguva dzine dzatiri dzandi. 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

zvikati tambire tambire DJ ndi gogo ba mobi. I thank you for coming and thank you for tuning in. Zvikanzi ai scopio no makozo. Welcome, welcome to Emmy Pashego Napa. Thank you for coming in and thank you for tuning in. Zvikanzi mai Evelyn pa majo apa.

Then was on the rock song, you know, the Richa Manifest. My God, boom, shalaka, gosh, man. At the post of the Great Tiger, 91.8 FM or 101.9 FM. 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
1: At 30 minutes about the off 2 o'clock, as we continue giving what you need. 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As you can see, don't forget. And don't forget kuya ku birthday round DJ Scorpion D Shingi. Abunga Hingi Shamba. Thank you for coming in and thank you for tuning in. Ashkans, welcome DJ and this Taylor SA. And welcome DJ and Ripo Shangpa SA Apa. Thank you for coming in and thank you for tuning in. My God, boom shalaka gosh man. This one's coming from DJ Zinte. The track is titled Baba Yilwa.

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4: 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As you can see, this is DJ. It's Gaffa Kungwenezuko. Thank you for coming in and thank you for tuning in. As you can see, Wadi Scorpion. And Rukuku Patas on Dimasivanda Kusibos, our guns loud and clear. I took it up far out to Oyanazi. I thank you for coming in and thank you for tuning in. Gandhi Kudzanai. I know Gaia who straight out of Madame Mombiago. I thank you for coming in and thank you for tuning in. And the good up to Norera Nazi. Okay, okay. Apacha pisa, don't worry. And Jangan Nogos come at 6 o'clock. Apachi is easy. Is easy. I'm joined only Jack Sparrow right here, right now. Studio mnom Naika Jack Sparrow
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4: And that was Jack Sparrow. 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

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We say one, Naruna Rubasa Famba Anzi Pambana Zongo, my Zondripama Wakes, Ramay Manji, Panetaba. Thank you for coming in and thank you for tuning in. You can see my jury. Thank you for coming in and thank you for tuning in. Zvikanzi mai mauto. Akurutedze uko. Thank you for coming in. Zvikanzi hello, hello DJ. Andi Rijo pama bereto apo. Thank you Rijo for coming in and thank you for tuning in. Zvikanzi hello, hello DJ ndi Sara Dube. Thank you for coming in. 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

0: Moving on. 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My God. And the track is titled Mudiwa Janet. But was done by John Chibadura and the Tembo Brothers. As someone is calling, let me pick this one. Then we come back at Mbutaura Nai. Hello, Paya FM. Askopi ni mabebe. 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
0: Ah, madi ndogu boyere.
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0: Thank you, Mashofe. Nai. Thank you for coming and thank you for tuning in. You see, Mashofe doesn't need to go to Bunzo to Makaita Marisei. Because my girl to tell her about no. And Mashofe, Mdara. Thank you, Job, for coming in and thank you for tuning in. Ashkanzini last week in Daka water fertilizer at top 46 USD. The guy thinks us kissed a USD and it's a Pima and my Mauto from Kurutezoko. Thank you, my Mauto. Thank you for coming in and thank you for tuning in. Manzwire Akanapana Kater, Banakanapana Kunazon, so nice. Shanzini last week in Daka water for cement. I mean, Daka water fertilizer near 46 USD. Then diggers we take us. And as kids, the US dollars and the stash of Pima and my mouth of Kurutezoko. And look at the gap, man. I can have an ungonamens just to work it out. That a 46 years do she tenga. And then goes up this up, please say, and as kids, the US. My God. Thank you, my mouth. Thank you for coming in and thank you for tuning in. And you could have idea, you could sort him, Makaita say, nay. I'm sure I've been one or two about the regards, a crewman Zirin Diwago. Juraka Rumaka Dambura, Diwago. As also 1925565. And Zindu, a remedy or Janet.

0: kuzitu limpopo. 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

0719255555. 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Uya kuma text, uya ku WhatsApp even pama calls nodaira. Let me go again 0719255555. This one's coming from Lucky Dube and the track said to remember me.

0: Sarah Dube. Thank you for coming in and thank you for tuning in. 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

0: Hello, Baya FM. Ah, scope and I write you. Do you know what Mama, I promise for 8 time. Alright, my winner 8 time.
1: Yeah,
0: that was James Bar, right?
1: Yeah.
0: I don't worry. I'm about to use him. I'm going to try again. I'm going to use him. Thank you for coming in and thank you for tuning in. My God. And this one's coming from Fandan Mojo, Hans and Rasta Castle. Transition is with your Jax Barrow. Your Jax link up. Your Jax Barrow and Diboka Mariango. And Diboka 8 time, young and I win.

That's Rasta Kasoa from Fandan Moja. 4 minutes to the hour of 3 o'clock as we can eat. That was Rasta Kasoa from Fandan Moja. But moving on, moving on. This one's coming from John Chibadura. And this is Zware Kufa Kwangu. Weekend vibes after weekend vibes right here, right now. When Ya FM, the pulse of the great tiger. 91.8 FM or 101.9 FM. Assessment 192555. We are kuma text, we are WhatsApp, and let us know, man. Let us know, man. I would get a marri this weekend. Wakata marinechi wewe na ye. Please don't be stingy, man. We are WhatsApp, we are kuma text. Just let us know. Maybe unga bazaro 1 or 2. As I said, utakuru manzivendi wako. Even akairuma kai visa. That's it, man.

minutes about the of 3 o'clock. As we continue, give what you need. Ashganzi, my God, we, I am listening with my brothers, Dominique. Angushuko, Brandon, Juve, they are from South Africa, all the way from South Africa. And we are cruising in a Mercedes Benz V-Class. My way, that's Dr. T. Ashandru Cruz and the boys, and my brothers, Angu. Brother Dominique, as well as Brandon Juve, and they are from South Africa, man. Thank you for coming in and thank you for tuning in. At the pulse of the great tech, your FM 91.8 FM or 101.9 FM. Moving on, let me play this one for the boys. For Dominique and Brandon Juve, boys, rest in Moko. Coming from System Tashida. I released back then. But I'm tired, but I should put them caca pamino. And I'm from Makorang, but it's okay, it's okay. And let us have our segment round up. I saw Pamboya, my mouth was Ganzizon, his hands, DJ. In India, Katang is a fertilizer, and I can order fertilizer for $46. And Katang Savas kissed the Papa for Tinashe, Tinasha Kati in any DJ. And I can also badarwane. And my cucumbers and also in my pineapples and then water. I wish money man who could I. And those are candies are married this week. Ashgans and Ninzivet Zekunswa Answa. And Sarah Juve was coming in my five emojis. Chete Chete, Hana Zambo Taura.

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10 dog short breaker, and that was the sounds of System Tajida with the track title Shanzi Smoke, which I'm Tambuza. But as I said, pa round on Edu, pa program lineup Edu, and I, pa road map Edu, and that's what I mean. And then also, Vanna half three, and Kushika, Vanna three, Kushika half three. I think I'm going to discuss one of my ways, and I'm going to go to Naoji, and I'm going to go to Naomari. And one or two, but I'm going to pick up a bandit. Aninga meta ma ways aninga nyanya unakiza aninga we raise ma questions da but hi wangu but ah my god boom shalaka gash man. For those who just tuned in, you listen to your FM at the pulse of the great tech 91.8 FM or 101.9 FM with the voice of Scorpion we my baby shikanzi nice play my DJ ashanzi nini zangu last week ndakaita mari just because ndakapinda mtoyas naye ndikabanda nonga 100 US mtoyas momo. 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And King Luther, thank you King Luther for coming in and thank you for tuning in. 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So question yaku ya kwa uri wewe, if it was iwewe, iwewe James, iwewe Chido, iwewe Wisdom, iwewe Tinashe. Why no one get Marine Wang? As 0719255655. As 0719255655. We are my text, we are WhatsApp. Please just be honest, man. Why no one get it? What one a buru on public toilet? Rakashi Zorre Rashari Passi. A mouth to touch the well could see Kachuraka Pega boots, who touched Zoto from Bashakanaga. But one a penny Marie? I don't know, man. I don't know, man. But before I go any further, there's this track coming from Leonard Jakata Karikoga and the track said to Dance Mugove. I said to Tambo Charoti, Papa Truku Zusera, beg. Akarendi, Tukuru Azakari. Azakari Kari, nai. Leonard Jakata, coming in with the track said to Mugove, Wang Chirukurama. Ajija Jakanaka, nai.

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0: Ah.

Time with my time, it mine is exactly 26 minutes by the off 3 o'clock as we continue giving what you need. So I'm about to discuss as soon as I need it before I'm going to short break up. I go to all right. Atom but you are kufamba or abina mchimbozi in public toilet. Then maona imimi makadonera imu 100 years pasi but you don't touch the nyangu to tika chao chako awas kufamba shakanaka auna inonga ergana onosiana nayo azosen 1925565 azosen 1925565 we are kuma text, we are kuma WhatsApp. For those who just tuned in, yeah, listen to your FM, the pulse of the great deck. You can see US Scorpion, and Mara is see where Baba, and cause no ya to chaga, and the either I wanna buy or I wanna buy. And the no one can pay swang, do my risk is urgent. Leroy, thank you, Leroy, for coming in and thank you for tuning in. And the Leroy, yeah, wangu, inina, and Tim Waiters, you see a mari. Into train, no one can do it, Baba, and cause tested bug chaga mari. And in zira zatoto wana na zoma zakato anzi choro wese kudarika zato ita izi ashekuzo nonga izi nai ashkanzo wako an Scorpion uita ukanda manzi. Okay, thank you for coming in and thank you for tuning in. I say thanks, man. Ashkanzi na gogo ya FM yata kutiru wa sugar anzi kucha kuna kiza ndima ijuri kucha mwanda kwa kushurugi but nai gogo amna kauzo tauraka utiko mka ono umari ipaka daro. And coming the track coming from my Olivia Charamba, the track is titled Africa Restore Identity, go Africa Day. Made

That was Kwame Maybe coming from Carly Rae Jepsen. And this one's coming from Marking kwa Zanzi Nyaradzi ya Baba Ngaitwe Katatu. Ashganza, hi my DJ. Thank you for coming in. Thank you for tuning in. Ana girls to Astera. Girls on Red Rock and Zia Prince Guida. Okay. We got you covered, man. Just stay tuned. On your FM, the post.

0: Nancy Pen teaches a lesson. Anyara zia baba ngaitwe katatu. Coming from Mark Ngwaza. Angwaza zashika izo. Pana 19 minutes to the 4 o'clock as we continue giving what you need. But on this time, Angie, on this time, gonna have a short break. Then we come back again. Achizi simu zira tichienda mberi baba. At the Ya FM way.
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0: But that was Nyara Zia Baba Ngaitwe Katatu. And this one's

Ah, that's killer with the track title Transroy Makuvana Muyambuke. Hans Banish Shakari Shaker, she's out of a nice to say number. She's out is Susu Trambi Zogra Mashure. She's out is Sucha Chatosa, Macho Chatubata, Xabuda is in a beer. At the post of the great tag, you are listening to your FM. My God, you can see Pachi Pango Pachi becoming a scorpion, my baby. I wanna say happy birthday. At Bello, he has turned 43 years. Hands is on play, also on Amtsaye. And Lane Mopa Mashalaga. But thank you for coming in and thank you for tuning in. And you did happy, happy, happy birthday. At your gift, Bello. Akura Munyasha, Mwedro Mazoekra Mapanika, Mwedro Mazoek Terra FM.

10 minutes to the hour of 4 o'clock. 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
7: And nobody tempted my manche. And this one's coming from Goni Kamarambi. I'm sure no need to so. Before tender by request, John, I saw Garobata number. 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Anzi. All right, back then when I used to listen to the radio, I used to say mamanaka. 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

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The tracks coming from Makazi and the track title runs. That was Ngweni Kambarami with the track title Zishon. 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

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Yakuma text, yaku WhatsApp. Atombo kuridzira yaunoda tikuridzire nai nai. 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At the post of the great tiger, you are listening.

0: 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So, Jamanji Manji, I'm joined here in the building with the Brandon and also Dominique.
1: Hello, hello.
0: Yeah.
1: Be in
0: ship. 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We have Brandon and also Dominique. 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
2: Aywa, it's true. 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

0: 17 minutes past the hour of 4 o'clock as we continue giving what you need. And for those you are listening to your FM, the Pulse of the Great Tiger, and 91.8 FM, or 101.9 FM. And right here, right now, I'm joined with the brother Dominic and Brandon Tube. She's a good woman, Chichi. And Barukuda Maria Kati, oh. Please, at any segment, I tell you about my hassles. Yakuti, for the ghetto youths, Vachir Kushanda. Kuti, how? Kuti Vangashka say, Bamore? Vangashita say, all right, like a Pagushanda bandit. My hassles are my time. How do you make money, Mimi? I hear Dr. T saying, no, look, at any V class, Yakapaka Panzapa. How do you make money? How do you make that?
1: Listeners, thank you for having me right now. You're speaking to Brandon Dube from South Africa.
0: Yes, yes.
1: I own a shuttle company and all the way in Zip.
0: Yes.
1: To sponsor and also transport my fellow people with me.
0: Yes.
1: I got my great brother Dominic in the mix, and we are happy just to be. We are honored.
0: So this shuttle company is based in South Africa, right?
1: Yes.
0: How about in Zimbabwe? Do you do my exports or my services? Do you offer my services in Zimbabwe?
1: Well, yes, I do offer the services in Zimbabwe, but different type of other services, not in the shuttle space.
0: Okay.
1: Obviously, we're talking about hustles, you know? So the shuttle is just a thing, but I do have a auto part business as well, where I do supply parts
0: in Zimbabwe,
1: right. Yes, yeah. So that's where I still have Zimbabwe in me. But I will. Maybe I'll bring the shuttles to Zim. You never know.
0: That's one way for Zanzi Mukanakiza, Mukanazo, and Dipata Shakanaga. I'll bring the shuttle company to Rishavani, not in Zimbabwe, to Rishavani. Mozunazo Pua, my services, and I got best. And coming to you, my brother.
1: Yes, sir.
0: I heard him cheating me, Munetashi farming. What type of farming? Is it like Trukuchengita Muka or Trukitashi farming Yakurimai?
2: Jesse. We're based in Murewa.
0: Yes.
2: We do a little bit of agriculture there, my vegetables, things like that. And then in South Africa, that's a little bit bigger operations. We do eggs.
0: Yes.
2: We do cattle. And then we do vegetables as well.
0: Okay.
2: Just trying to feed the people, you know. Food, not GMO. It's organically.
0: Yes.
2: That's the dream. We want healthy food to be available to everyone.
0: To everyone. Mm. Okay. So that was the brother Dominic. And also Brandon Dube right here, right now in your FM station in the building. So abakuti ivo zvanzizvo nezvotero takuenda ndaidawo kuti handi mongosiya mataura hameno mashoko maviri matatu any three words amungada kungoudzawo the listeners of your FM.
2: This is a great town. You guys

0: The excellent Shushavane, we've been having a lot of fun this weekend. Matichengeta, seriously.
1: Thank you so much.
0: And, everyone, the Rora situation, everything is going excellent. We love you guys out here. Thank you so much.
1: Thank you so much, Jeff.
2: Thank you for coming in and thank you for coming through. Zvanzi izvoni zvanzi takumhanya Scorpion because tasiya tangopaka motam road. I remember the mutkuno kuzvishavane hapanomboitika wapo 1 or 2 but don't worry zvese zvezviripo kana FM iripo ichingokurudzira vanhu kuti vararame zvakanaka vararame in peace. And moving on, there's a track coming from Kapupi. The track is titled Zvanzi Chengeta Chikwama Madola. The track was released 15 years ago, but we play right now in 2026.

23 minutes past the hour, yeah, 24 minutes past the hour, 4 o'clock. Right here, right now on Yeah FM, the boss of the Great Tech. You're listening to the voice of Scorpion, Wema Baby, and then Brandon, and a brother Dominique Munomo. I'm sure that Anenzi Vedze Kunzwa Anzwa.

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And also can now

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I just say hi to brother Brandon. Brother Dominic, ungovakwazisa ungovaudzawo kuti aiwa aiwa please mukwanisa kusupport ikuitira kana une zvinhu zvoda kutumira anyway kumuZimbabwe ndovanenge vachikusesa ndovanenge vachikubatsira nai uya kuma text uya ku WhatsApp kana uchisimbisa nai. 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

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We are text to your WhatsApp net request. 0719255655. 0719255655. And open any time. And oh, number Zeduka. We are text to your WhatsApp. You and Rukumanya Baba. And you know, Guba.

At 28 minutes to the hour of 5 o'clock, as you continue giving what you need. This one is coming from Mad Complexion. Guess the track.

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And this one's coming from Rogamila and the Pepe Kale. Grand. 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

0: 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Hello Paya FM.
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On the post of the Great Dyke. 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As you continue giving what you need. 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

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Oh my God, she conned Manchester United, tango. But I just know that he deserved it, man. I deserve

Moving on, moving on. 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Atodi yiku. Ataka plana ka uti titi request chuchi. Ana 4, kushka na 5, then na 5 pupateta DJ selection. But at a change, you know how we do it. We turn on so chaga paru pa weak spot ya ko. 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So apa bata batenda dugna shi dinner. And the falling in love. So apa bata kuita ka uya kuma text. Uya ku WhatsApp anditi. Uchikumbira songa kuda please please please please please please please please anditi. 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Timurangu repa pote sendro please. Aripa pilams please please please please please. 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Timurangu repa pote sendro please. Aripa pilams please please please please please. Do me that favor nai nai.

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Ngati pembererei kubatana, kusimba, nekusimudzira mabhizimusi edu emuno. 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

this Jira and Prince. Hans Runon's Rudos Gans Hai Anna goes just there again Terere. My Misha again, my Misha, we are footy. As you can see, we are going to be on a boy in Quazuroga Mamero Angu. Nayo join us eating. And my Mamish by Ingome. Mama Misha, I'm not so Taura. You know who funky Zaichi join us eating. And Mamero Angu Quazuai by Ingome.

0: 6 o'clock as we continue give what you need. So attempts that she gets the time to put it in, but one out of the camera saying, and just remember, these results are proudly brought to you by Kobe Spares.
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0: Aso muzvara nazi naye abatambai ko Agama FC ZPC Kariba Achikenina visa Scotland Rangers visa Simba Bora Angezi Planamo visa Blawayo Chiefs Azvikapa zvakapera zvakamera soso inzonzi mwana wamai 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Bona mo tatarisa kuti koku EPL kwakamira sei sei nai ma games akutera akamira sei nai nai
2: Vajagutiza mutiza Javakamani sanakama Kudabidi kura mash
0: Asom zon nasimam sinakumu ma games EPL but mangwana we gonna have

0: versus Aston Villa na 5. Brighton versus Man U na 5 again. Fulham versus Newcastle na 5 Jacare. Tottenham Spurs versus Everton na 5. Liverpool versus Brentford at exactly 5 o'clock. Burnley versus Wolves na 5. Nottingham Forest versus Bournemouth na 5 again. West Ham versus Leeds, Sunderland versus Chelsea, Palace versus Arsenal versus the champions. Na 5 again. So as copies pass, at no service on my heavy duty suspension, full vehicle servicing, car accessories, high performance lubricants, either Uno driver, Toyota, Ford, Isuzu, Nissan, Honda, Mitsubishi, or even which operator my heavy duty. Tong, Jong Tong passes. A copy's pass. Just be just Vano Kubazira, Vano Beds anyway. And also, must talk Mamma Makazara must pay. I'm not trusting Mimi. Another HPP, Diamond Hub, RSP, Hippos Talks, Shocks, HBCC. Come on, Shoko Babata, Babati Mama Branch and Otio, Gueru 25 EG Street, a Quakers 10 number 76, a new CBD, Akurai. Kwako kwa Rock Dogs service station and then Mashingo hapa na Muzinda Street hapo pa 209 hapo and then Mushevane baba tevo kumanda va township 99 hapa Crane registration hapa said basically in Mashingo way my god. And also nukwansa kwa follow up my social zabo anoti hapa Facebook pane copy spares navu and then pa Instagram pa TikTok hapa LinkedIn pane copy spares past distributors okwa Vinga Passetti, you know, WW Corpus Bears. And also, Hansi to play our games. Kuti one go, you know, we now, you know, in our shirts, you know, in our cap. We are with predict and win. Yeah, I think over predict our games. And in Gari Poi Papa, when my presence are wonders in Gaiti, nice, we are thinking of Famba Nemotel Kurira, Nemotel Kurira Kunge, Akunge Hosho, can a motel from Bashirira must bring your Corpus Bears. Yakati we are Gumandava, we are Mashingo, we are Mkwekwe, we are Mkweru. Even one of my buzz, Ashans, we are to better. I got a company buzz, Redaka Bend, Rakata Sakaruku, Vavakuma Naimi. You know what I talk about, and she very so. Vanima Fanka Guyen, Ashans, we are a Toyota Mazda, Ford Jesus, Nissan Honda, Mitsubishi. And over no quick grammar games that were at Tora Panapa, even passports our Pamanenge Muna Jets Barrow of Elliot Mujaji. And over no quick grain now, it's also 9 a.m. So we are going out as we continue giving what you need, man.
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0: So we are back again. Tapa pa short break ya tata viki mashuma. 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But abango budi kawazi na kuwezi la shungu shungu ndengu nai. But before tenda futi kumberu koko nai, trufana futi kumbinda futi pa another short break.
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How's been your Saturday? Wangu ende game here nasika kuti wangu ari pa graft. Karoga chila ne mafesi. In case you want to send me a message, my number is 0719-255-655. So some more hits coming through right here on your favorite radio station. This is the housing office. We'll start kicking it with the sounds of Omi and JK on Felix J Remix. And it talk to this kwapa in the so I don't tanga. Tell a friend of a friend, Boss Pandy is in the building.

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Ndakuridzira Davido with you. I played it back to back. Mona Lisa kubva kuna Losers. This is the IFM broadcasting live from the powers of the great Dyke. The new Ako Bospade. Ndauya kuzokupakurira magunans. A house of music. Chatter chatter for the next 2 hours, right? 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Yeah. 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

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hits just to tickle your fancy on us Saturday nezilo zaitobidaka nasi tikupa mafuti and then this is another brand new tombofambira my brandada acho chiri koko ku house a baby mama a DJ KSB na 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

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Check it out, one of the latest offering from Makadzi, that song there, you know, the baby mama. More hits that are still in the groove. Strictly house music, neno ago boss party. 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

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It's all happening right here on your favorite radio station, Bospande. And it'll go pakurira. I don't see FabG, Mashakana Gogo. Nenzi again, not the Mali, yes, Greja. I'm going to introduce to you a brand new song again from DJ Ed. Anzi, uchandrura rire.

Checking out the sounds of Imo Aina Master KG Zia inonzi Ngishu 10. Played it back to back Zonchada nini from DJ Zio. Dine wangu huangu weshira weshe weshe weshe Ngishu 10 played right there to the end. Some more house gems that I'm going to be giving you today. Temando eba msorosoro. And today trombo fokasa nemangwe ma remix manyua and ma fresh. Arusha tanga kunzwa mamwe acho right here. 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So we'll after the song by Lindo Oxalayo chazogram ma remix ma afro sungura mix.

0: Lindo Panzi akanga aina Freddy Gwala. The famous Amadamara hit. Amadamara hit song. Amadamara. All the same, thanking you so much for choosing us as your favorite radio station. Boss Band Rocking Radio till 8 o'clock on the relay. Mkoma wangu DJ Flex aning ainemi achi flexa flexa mangoma. But for now, let's introduce the Afro Sungura Fusion. And it, this is something very brand new, and I know you're gonna enjoy it, right?
1: Hodge. Like a heat.
2: Yes?
1: Like a heat. I'm hot. Like a heat. Like a bomb.
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That's our very own brand new flavor, right? Right here on your favorite radio station, Nenuago Bospande. That didn't ask Ruku introduce a name on the Afro Sungura. That's some house mixed with the Sungura. 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We even do not quick than it's an hour. Umuacho announce DJ Stavo. 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

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Yes.

0: taking down your messages right here on your favorite radio station. The Saturday, you know, the EO, the housing office. Those are tonight at Terepano. 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Thank you so much. 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Thank you so much. So going down right here, some more messages, so many, but nchange nchimbotora mabefu nchi mburuwa zime manze andrugunzwa inema tune Eric Pafila Busi pareseiko my guy. 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But all the same, the Changi Stora, my judgments, Enyo.
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1: Like a heat. I'm hot, like a heat. Like a bomb.
3: 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Yeah, I feel the heat. 91.8. 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

pledge DJ Mambusa na ex chap ex Dappy. Zeno Zingibol again. Can I just credit that's a song for you? DJ Mavutola. Shine Pimpet.

It's a Saturday, so that's how we roll. We give you nothing but a mix of my fresh, my good dada. I got it on a Dr. D. As well, fresh, the neanest, courtesy of the big boss, Boss Pande. And the chicken on my speaker till 8 o'clock. And taking more messages. Hi, can you please play me magic kure kure? 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The chakuri zira, don't know if I know. Hi, DJ Mroot Father, and the new Zo, Brian Pashita. 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

0: Vose mukombondana kusvite iko kondomboya nomukoro yadhindindi kana iye end zvayo. 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Some more gems, thanks so much Mishi. Shine Pembe right there playing in the end, in the behind scenes. And there, so what I'm going to do is blend with some more fresh gems, and I'm going to play you this one coming from DJ Mamborisa. Aha, Jagechi Zala Kayona.
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4: That was my sister Beyonce. Thanks so much, Gogo BU, for that. 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We're going to keep pumping some more bits. That was Leslesa. Official. Making it a banger right here on your radio station. My name is Boss Band, in case you just tuned in. 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

Extrap on a Benzo, EQ, Snoko Noko, right here on your fan radio. 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

0: Zvinofadza sei kunakirwa neni. 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
1: Ready to level.

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0: Yes, ndo zwazwiri, ndo madiri, ndo maskiri. 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Okay, anzi takabirwa bag nema documents SNS 020526 area pa N Richards pa rakatorwa mumota yakapaka mayamune passport, school ID, national ID, ne statement of entry ma receipts ekuchikoro nemafuta nemafone. Ndikumbirawo kana paine akazvionawo aise pa police station iri donate. All right, thank you so much for choosing us as your favorite radio station.
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0: Tasika pangwe kuti takumbochinja tempo tomborowa inonzi iyo.

Saka, how do you say omunye bes komunye in English or in Shona? Let me know. It is YFM. We broadcasting live from the palace of the great Dagnini Wako Bospande. Chirongwa ndicho chichanda kuigira nhasi chemagunans ezomusheve. Another hit, Lala Mhlungisi. Pakisha.

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We're broadcasting live from the palace of the Great Dyke. Tapinda Muchirongwa. That was Huku from Shoma Jose, right here on your favorite radio station. Boss Pande rocking radio till 8 o'clock. Big up! One binga yangu. Mof. Ziko matogroera erimwe zmixi. Nas. And it is. Yes, Nonzi Afro Sungura. Right here on Boss Pande's housing office, rocking radio till 8 o'clock. And then Boss Flex running away name and it. So this is from DJ Staffer.

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Kana uri pa 10 isai maspeaker pa side panze vepa next door vozota hayo ho ho ho nozichagagala some more hits right here.

Checking out Mark Ngwazi right here on the late night. Sean and Wago Boss Pandy. DJ Flex will be with you top of the hour. It's going to be 9 o'clock. Mark Ngwazi. And the Mnyanyo ita vivive mimi. 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And the Vavingo Vatanga Gadzre. 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Uriseiko Wangu. This is your FM. That's Taurema Zogaku Vakuna Mark Ngwazi playing you something else different. 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

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This is Simbiri. 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

0: Musikana ari kurira zvemanje manje anonziye Tammy Moyo. 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This is Baba Gweru, Machururu.
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Ndofunga baba tawanda wangu aro akambucha. Saturday late night. DJ Flex will be with you top of the hour. It's going to be 9 o'clock. My name is Boss Pandey. I'm rocking radio. 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

Easy that, as you know, still going on your system versus that of one DJ and the Zay and Obeds. Hansi Jing is going to be in the late entry, but no one had the special things. 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
1: okay
0: Yeah, man. 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

Runter Easy That Sons of Freeman HKD Bills Bulls Falling in Love featuring Tinto Chicks. 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

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Was Guana, Guana, Uda Mata, Marguaza, Gunas, Grima, Chago, Chagunas, Gurada, Zarunga, Bagab. 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

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Ah, Bandaji. 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And the guy in the Matranya, then the Bell Vision.

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Ndandiripo zvangu. My God has answered me. 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

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Very good, so Amalaga, Amalaga, Amalaga. Carol Di Geno, Garaga Forza Seni Soga. 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At 30 minutes, I'll show you the AI. 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

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Special thanks for the call and response, unity and the brotherhood. Ando wa manyawi. 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

0: Rwanda Easy. 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
1: What is the Great Dyke? A story is told millions of years ago. Present-day Zimbabwe experienced a massive volcanic eruption that spread across the entire country. From Msengezi in the north to Weta in the south, reaching as far as Rishabane. As the molten rock from this intrusive volcano settled, massive mountains began to form. These mountains became a range of ridges stretching over 550 kilometers in length and 12 kilometers in width. Nowhere else in the world can you find a mountain range like this. Rich in minerals and natural resources, this extraordinary formation is known as the Great Dyke.
0: Rwanda is that kune ma supporters esebora garaza mangwana ngatirechi chigogogo kubvaru bvaru boza barunovana kudambura inovana kudambura inovana kuhwina zvekuhwina zvezvi but so much love and respect bruce varu varu nice and is that andukanganwa wangu but still ndopaya pandodeza

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But I got very good Tara Commanders, Nakungo Mugasagadaro. 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

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More Midlands, because Agomanaga Tasataga Bachi Agaba Kudarasi, a supporter, local team, local talent, Shabani. 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

0: 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Nisha T, Zita,
1: Rinoreva,